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That's Nirvana and Come As You Are, Q104.3, New York's rock station. Coping for Carol. Let's go a little deeper on Molly Hatchet, Flirt with Disaster.

right. Hey, now, have mercy. This is Billy F. Gibbons coming at you. 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

everybody. It's Eddie Trunk, and welcome to another episode of Eddie Trunk Rocks, bringing you 3 hours of the best variety of new and classic hard rock and metal music. 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So again, subscribe. And also, video of some of the interviews is also available on my YouTube channel, simply at Eddie Trunk. That's where you'll find all the interviews. Here on the radio show, we go wall to wall with great tunes, and that's exactly what we're about to do. We're going to get it started with something a little bit different. The Canadian band Helix. This was an anthem these guys did back in the mid-80s, and they did something really smart when they did this. I remember it very clearly. The song is called Rock You, and as you're about to hear, starts out with a give me an R, give me an O, give me a C, give me a K. And back then, they went in and re-recorded a version of the song with the call letters of like the 20 biggest radio stations in the country. So it would be like a, you know, give me a K, give me an A, give me an A, give me a C, you know, whatever it was. And of course, you know, the radio stations played it because it was a band shouting out their call letters. Ingenious idea at the time. Didn't really result in getting them a hit single, but it did get them probably a little extra airplay. And always remember that when I fire up this song. So here it is, the Canadian band Helix, a great anthem to get us going. Here's Rock You on Eddie Trunk Rocks.

Megadeth currently touring, doing quite well, opening shows for Iron Maiden as well. Symphony of Destruction, Motley Crue about to tour, going out this summer with Tesla and Extreme from the first album, Public Enemy Number 1. Pantera with a new level, also doing dates around the world sporadically. And Helix with Rock You. It's Eddie Trunk. We're just underway on this week's edition of Eddie Trunk Rocks. Here's Living Color.

One of the greatest riffs of all time, Black Sabbath, Sabbath, Bloody Sabbath. Of course, that riff created by the great Tony Iommi, who recently was awarded in his native England with the MBE, which is basically, I think, a step away from becoming a knight or something like that. But congratulations to Tony. Sabbath, Bloody Sabbath. It's Eddie Trunk. Had a request for some Badlands from the first album. We'll go deep. Here's Rumblin' Train.

0: That is Alice in Chains and Them Bones here on Eddie Trunk Rocks, and Badlands in there too. Rumble and Train. Jakey Lee, who has lived in Las Vegas for a very long time. I see him from time to time. He pops up here and there. He is really not all that active making music. There's a lot of people that wish he would play. A lot of people maybe thought he'd play coming off of Back to the Beginning and his appearance there. Maybe that would have inspired him some. He does do some stuff with a custom guitar amp that he has. He's made a couple videos for that company, but he really has some physical ailments and does not really seem all that inspired in wanting to, you know, be fully back into it. But that is Badlands, Rumblin' Train from that first album. It's Eddie Trunk. Again, if you're looking for artist interviews with the biggest names in rock and metal, find them totally free on my podcast, hitting every Thursday. So be sure to get caught up on all those interviews there. And don't forget there's video as well on my YouTube channel, at Eddie Trunk. And you can go there and see some of the videos, not all of them, but some I have video for, available for you on YouTube as well. And follow me across all of my social media, keep you updated with everything going on. Again, it's simply at Eddie Trunk, and the website is eddietrunk.com. That's where you get your music news updated every day. My appearances on the homepage as well. We come back from the break. New Anthrax coming up.
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3: Yeah! Eddie Trunk rocks, because sometimes you just need a soundtrack for smashing things.
0: Welcome back, everybody. It's Eddie Trunk, Anthrax, with a new album coming out a little later on this year, currently touring throughout Europe. Here is the first single and video from the new album. It's called It's For The Kids, brand new Anthrax.

0: Well, that is the late, great Gary Moore, a guy that was so influential on so many guitar players, but unfortunately in America never quite ascended to the heights of really many of the guitar players that he influenced. And sadly, that's a pretty common story in the world of music, where you have people that are just so great and so influential on so many, but they never really attained commercial success, even though they influenced people that went on to huge commercial success. And Gary Moore would certainly fit that category. Interestingly, his biggest success came due to doing some blues, you know, shifting into playing rock blues later in his career. But early on, he was in Thin Lizzy, and he also had a great solo career making some heavy music. Victims of the Future from Gary Moore. And that's just the thing, you know, with all these lists of the greatest guitar players and all that stuff that comes out. I mean, there's so many amazing guitar players like Gary and others who will never appear on those lists because for one reason and one reason only, they didn't have popularity. They didn't have commercial success. You know, every time one of those lists come out, you see Eric Clapton, Jimmy Page, Jimi Hendrix, Eddie Van Halen. You know the names that are going to be on there before you even read it. And I'm not saying those people don't deserve to be there at all. But the thing is, there are so many guitar players that are so great in all areas of instruments, you know, bass, drums, everything. But you don't hear those people, you don't see those people show up on these lists because they didn't reach mainstream popularity. Gary Moore was a monster guitar player. Guns N' Roses, Locomotive, and Stone Horse's new band in there called Make a Living. It's Eddie Trunk. We'll take a break. When we come back, we keep rolling. Another band that is new that you should know about. If you like old school power metal, you're going to love this. Stay right there.
1: Eddie Trunk rocks. Lyrics optional. Distortion mandatory.
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11: 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I'd go color-blocked polo and shorts.

And he spoke about his recent health scare that was very, very serious, battling sepsis. Thankfully, he's okay now. Anyway, the guys in King Diamond basically got tired of waiting for King to make a record. So they went out and did one on their own under the name Lex Legion. It's really good. This is called Sleep Eternally. If you like old school metal, but something brand new, check this out.

That is King Diamond and Abigail and some of King's band members previous to that in a new band called Lex Legion Sleep Eternally. Here is the John Sykes version of Still of the Night live from Japan about 15 years ago. Crank this up. This is amazing.

0: That is Whitesnake from the album made with Steve Vai, Slip of the Tongue, and Judgment Day. And, of course, a song very, very famous from Whitesnake's catalog, Still of the Night, done by the guitarist and co-songwriter of the song, John Sykes, on an album, Bad Boy Live, about 20 years ago that he recorded in Japan. And what a monster version of that song that is. I love that extended guitar solo in the breakdown there. And still just shocked that John Sykes has passed away. He was a friend, and he was, again, going back to what I said about Gary Moore, another one of those guys that, in my opinion, as good of a guitar player as you'll find, but you'll never find on any of these top list shows simply because mainstream popularity. And I don't think Sykes ever quite recovered from not being seen in the videos for Still of the Night and being acknowledged for all the stuff he did on the 87 record. I really don't think he ever recovered that from his career being booted out of that band just before they went huge with songs he co-wrote and played on. And like that one, Still of the Night. It's Eddie Trunk. Again, make sure you follow me on social media at Eddie Trunk. You'll find me on X, Instagram, page on Facebook, YouTube, also eddietrunk.com, the website, and of course the podcast where you'll find all the artist interviews. Just search my name. And you'll find it on any of your podcast platforms. New episodes hit every Thursday. We'll take a break. When we come back, that great new version of Fast as a Shark with Phil Anselmo singing next.
1: 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No garbage. Saw that at a dumpster once. Eddie Trunk rocks.
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0: Welcome back. It's Eddie Trunk. As previously mentioned in past shows, there is an Accept tribute album coming out. Accept, a very influential band in the world of metal music, for sure. And some folks got together and did a tribute to Accept. On this track, it's Phil Anselmo of Pantera, Kirk Hammett of Metallica, Billy Sheehan on bass, Mickey D, who we just heard from with his new band Lex Legion, on drums. This is the brand new version of the Accept classic, Fast as a Shark.

0: UFO and Dr. Doctor. I just hosted a show in St. Charles, Illinois, with a UFO tribute called Lights Out that was fantastic. And it featured Andy Parker, UFO's drummer, in the band. And I was thinking about it. And I'm like, well, maybe you got so many bands out there touring with no original members or one original member. How is, maybe it's not a tribute anymore. I mean, they had one of the guys from the actual band in the band, right? I don't know. But they were great. It was really cool to attend and go to a show at the Arcata Theater in St. Charles, Illinois. Beautiful place. Amazing place, actually. So it's good to hear some UFO tunes done so well by that tribute band, Lights Out. It's amazing what's happening with some of these tribute bands just blowing up these days. White Lion, Lady of the Valley from the Pride album, and Phil Anselmo and Kirk Hammett doing the Accept classic, Fast as a Shark. It's Eddie Trunk. We got to take a break. We'll come back. We'll wrap it up with our closing ballad next.
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0: We have reached the end of another edition of Eddie Trunk Rocks. Thank you guys for listening. Much appreciated. Thanks to Justin Ewan. He puts the show together for me. Catch you guys next week. Same time, same radio station. And again, you know where the interviews are on the podcast. You know about the social media. Keep up with all that good stuff. Have yourselves a great week. Catch you guys next week. We're going to close it out with a band that just wrapped up. Their reunion tour seemed to go very, very well. Talking about Triumph. And we will see now what their next moves are. I did talk to the guys. You'll hear that and see that on the podcast coming soon. And did ask them about their future plans. They are trying to sort that out right now and see if they're going to do more dates. We'll see. In the meantime, we'll close out the show with a classic from Triumph. Here's Hold On.

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AC/DC, Shoot the Thrill from Back in Black. You got the Cope, Mark Coppola, only DJ with a license to party. And it's Nirvana, Come As You Are.

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Sebastian Bach and Skid Row, I Remember You. He's going to be fronting Twisted Sister for their 50th anniversary. 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

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From Athens, Georgia, REM, to L.A., Los Angeles, California, The Doors. 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

That's Mr. Frampton that brings us to touch after 10 o'clock on a glorious Saturday morning together. And thank you so much for your company, providing the soundtrack to summer. 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

0: It's just one of those albums that's absolutely amazing from start to finish. And really, when you think about it, it's meant to be listened to at one crack. 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I've done the same recently, and it was just awesome. 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He said, I'll have one more, Brain Damage and Eclipse here in the queue. It's 1010. I'm Ian O'Malley. Hey, welcome to our Saturday morning session on Rock and Roll Together. I'm glad we're back into the ticket thingamajig, because, I mean, last week, I don't think we had any tickets to give away, and frankly, it just felt weird. So when I walked in here this morning, I said, hey, Ralph, what's up? And he goes, yeah, we got Santana and Doobies. I'm like, ooh, that's a good double bill. That'll be fired up in less than 30 minutes' time.
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Hey, there's Elvis, as in Costello. Declan McManus, his given name. We're pumping up at Q104.3 in New York City. I'm Ian O'Malley. If you'll give me, a little less than 8 minutes, I'll send you out to see these guys. Next go-around is going to be for our friends in Jersey at PNC. A killer double bill. Doobie Santana, Q104.3 New York.

sticking with the California tribes here from Fleetwood Mac to the Red Hot Chili Peppers. 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

0: There's Ann and Nancy with What About Love. A huge hit from the big 80s when hair was a lot bigger. Everybody's was, including the Wilson sisters. Q104.3 in New York City, USA, and enjoyed nationwide in the iHeartRadio app. When you look at those pictures, I mean, their hair was really gigantic. And I was thinking to myself, to me, the ultimate Wilson sisters look is the album cover for Little Queen. Remember, they I think they're like gypsies or something like that, but both of them are just, oh, God. Anyway, don't get me started. It's 11:11. I'm Ian O'Malley. Congratulations here going out to you, the lovely Jackie DeMays of Woodridge, New Jersey. Hi, Jackie. You couldn't have been more pleasant on the phone, and I was absolutely thrilled to give you a pair of tickets 1 week from tonight to go see Santana and the Doobie Brothers at always a great venue to see a concert, PNC Bank Arts Center. Freddie, if you're listening, that's Jackie's husband. She goes, oh, Freddie's going to be so pleased when he found out that I won this. And I thought that was such a sweet thing to say. I said, oh, Freddie's going to be so happy. So, Freddie, I think maybe some champagne and pouring Jackie a bubble bath later is in the cards, because she won tickets to an awesome show. Musically here, we got you covered in spades. It's a nice long set coming up next.
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And I hope you're having a great weekend. 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

from Green Day to this from Dire Straits. 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

That from the multi-platinum Pyromania album from Def Leppard, Rock of Ages. And then came Hysteria. That's a whole different ballgame. Still, nonetheless, rocking your weekend, Q104.3, New York City, USA.

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And thank you so much for that. We're Q104.3, New York's rock station. 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

0: There's Mr. Jeff Lynn, the rest of the crew in ELO. 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And Electric Light Orchestra on the radio. That one I sent out to my buddy Tommy Peters, who I haven't talked to in quite some time. And it was just lovely to get a message from a mutual friend saying, hey, Tommy and his lovely wife, Lynn, are listening in Devon, England, in Tavistock and Devon, and where their namesake of their fine dining establishment is Lynn's American Diner. So Tommy and Lynn, thank you for tuning in. I hope everything is great in jolly old England. It's such a lovely part of the world. 110, I'm Ian O'Malley. Congratulations here going out to you, Michael Ehrlich of Oceanside, New York. Couldn't have been a nicer fella on the phone or more excited, and why not? He won free tickets. Great double bill. Santana and the Doobie Brothers. Jones Beach that time around, and that's happening a couple days for the big holiday on July 2nd, a Thursday night. So my guess is, since we've done PNC and then Jones Beach, we'll be back to the PNC next go-around, and that will be with genuine nice guy Jerry Martier after 2 o'clock.
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0: Q104.3 rocks New York. There is REM, the one I love. Pearl Jam, a Yellow Ledbetter, and there was Billy and Moving Out, and there will be Billy. We get back into action next week, live at 5 Monday. Well, there is Billy. It'll be one of those this dates in rock history from Ken Daschau. Yankee Stadium, 1990. There are concerts, and they can be great, but then there's big ones. And that was a big one. You might have even been there. And I'm sure Kenny's going to pick out a hell of a cut for you. Jerry Martier in the middle of this holiday weekend that possibly is day three for you if you count the Knicks parade, right? And I'm counting it. Now, we got a Rock and Roll Hall of Fame double bill that is just about here. There is Carlos Santana and the Doobie Brothers. They're going to pull into PNC next Saturday, a week from today, in the first of two area dates. Q104.3 would love to set you up here. We're handing out the freebies all weekend, so listen for the cue. You be the 25th caller at 888-872-1043 to score your tickets for one of the two big shows, June 27th at PNC, or you do have the choice of July 2nd at Jones Beach. Santana, Doobie Brothers, last chance weekend from New York's rock station, Q104.3, and I've got tickets for you to win next on the Q.
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2: 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Cardi B. Goo Goo Dolls. Kenny Chesney. Lainey Wilson. Major Lazer.

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Hi, I'm Jim Kerr. I hope you're enjoying the weekend. 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

0: Q104.3, Rocks New York, Aerosmith. Tell me what it takes. Stone Temple Pilots and Creep. There was Ram Jam and Black Betty. We got it going with Zep and Rock and Roll. Get the Let Out XL. You know it's coming up Monday at 8 p.m. You know that is a full hour. Carol says, Zep, in its history, visited Iceland one time. One time only. That's June of 1970. So we will wreck your Reykjavik coming up Monday at 8 o'clock. Jerry Mart here in the middle of this holiday weekend. America is turning 250. In case you couldn't tell, because everybody's got some kind of bunting up already. Have you noticed that? Yeah, it's, I mean, it, you know, addition to the flags, but there's just bunting everywhere. And it's really cool looking in your neighborhood, isn't it? 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Now, Jim Kerr has your next chance to win. It's coming up Monday morning at 8:30 on New York's rock station, Q104.3. Here comes Tom Petty. I promised, well, you're going to get your grill going here, right? So let's go back wall with Rod Stewart. Coming up with some donuts for dessert.
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2: Guns N' Roses. Cardi B. Goo Goo Dolls. Chesney, Lainey Wilson, Major Lazer, Muse.

to the back wall of the Q Studios we go. Pulling Rod Stewart. Every picture tells a story. 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

0: Q104.3 Rocks New York, Three Doors Down, Kryptonite, Backwell action from Rod Stewart. Good to get the title one from Every Picture Tells a Story, don't it? That for Lauren and Dave and the crew, they're having everybody over in Northport. What a perfect day for that, huh? I think it's going to be pretty decent for Father's Day, too. So that is a blessing. And through the entire holiday weekend, we started this early yesterday, tickets to see Dueling Hall of Famers. Love it. There's Carlos Santana and the Doobie Brothers. We have tickets for you. You'll either go to PNC or Jones Beach. I have tickets coming up about 4:22 on the Q.
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0: Q104.3, Rocks New York, Peter Gabriel in Salisbury Hill. By the light of each and every full moon this year, a new track from the new album. Cool way. I don't think I can recall anybody doing something like that. And so at the end of the year, we will have a full new album from Peter Gabriel. We know all about the Stones who kicked the set. Here comes July 10th, Foreign Tongues. And can't wait, because we've been giving you a taste on Out of the Box in many other ways through the last, oh, I don't know, 4 or 5 weeks. And it sounds great. Jerry Martier in a Saturday afternoon Rock and Roll Hall of Fame double bill. Almost here as Santana and the Doobie Brothers pull into the PNC next Saturday, a week from today, in the first of two area dates. 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
2: 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Cardi B. Goo Goo Dolls. Kenny Chesney. Lainey Wilson. Major Lazer. Muse.

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Hi, I'm Jim Kerr. I hope you're enjoying the weekend. We'll be here on Monday morning, dark and early, on the first workday of summer to get you up, get you going here at Q104.

0: 104.3 rocks New York. There is Toto and Hold the Line. Guns N' Roses, Welcome to the Jungle. Shout out to Merritt Riley, NYPD, Manhattan North. It has been a very difficult couple of weeks. Hang tough. You get to, you know, you get to relax for, well, you never really get to relax, but from Knicks watching parties to, oh yeah, here's the World Cup already here. And maybe things are happening. But I don't want to say more than that because it'll put the jinx on things. Santana Doobie Brothers tickets all weekend. PNC, Jones Beach, this time for PNC. And to the toll-free listener lines we go. Who is this?
1: Paul Stillwagon.
0: Paul, what town are you from?
1: Warren, New Jersey.
0: Paul, I got a really great double banger Hall of Famer show for you to see at PNC Bank Arts Center a week from today. How's that?
1: Yes. Excellent.
2: We've been trying all day.
1: Weekend, yeah.
2: Thank you.
0: I love when persistence pays off, and you're going to see Carlos and the Doobie Brothers at PNC Bank Arts Center next Saturday. You're there.
2: Awesome.
1: Yeah.
2: Thank you.
1: Yes. Oh, it's unbelievable.
0: And went wrestling there on me and did a little tag team thing, and that was cool. It's fine. I can roll with just about anything. Let's roll with Jones Beach next time out. Santana Doobie Brothers. We'll go about 6:22. Sounds good to me on the Q.
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0: What does Cope occasionally say? Def Leppard. Q104.3 rocks New York. There you go with Photograph. Metallica kicked a set. The Unforgiven. And for Pete and Liz and the crew checking in from Oakland. And yeah, they're outside having a good time. They're queuing in every which way that you can. You got that. Jerry Martier on a Saturday afternoon of this holiday weekend. Our iHeartRadio Music Festival, presented by Capital One, is back. September 18th, don't forget the 19th, we need two here in Vegas, two nights, one stage. 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I'm going to kick the next set with Aerosmith on the way on the queue.
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0: New York's concert station, Q104.3, Pat Benatar and Neil Giraldo out with Bryan Adams this summer, and we will get their chance to see that great show at the Prudential August 12th. We've had tickets for you. We will continue to get tickets to you. No doubt. This is a great summer concert series. World Cup, Team USA with the big win over Australia gets them into the knockout round of 32. But up next, we take on Turkey. That is Thursday night. And by the way, our very own Maria Melito hosting a soccer watch party. That'll begin at 9 p.m. She's at one of my favorite spots, Calandra's Italian Village in Caldwell. That'll be a good one, and Maria will be moving slow on Friday, I would bet a little bit, right? Next game coming up at MetLife is Monday night at 8 p.m. That is Norway taking on Senegal. It was a perfect afternoon at the stadium, and the Yanks didn't cooperate. Reds beat them 10-2. Yikes. Mets and Phils tonight. Fastball Freddy will start for the Mets. U.S. Open at Shinnecock Hills. Wyndham Clark, well, he just had a terrible shot. Now he's 6-under. Sam Stevens is 4-under at this point. With the glories of the Knicks and the NBA, you don't get any rest because here comes the NBA draft. So Nets will pick 6th, and the Knicks have the 24th pick. And here's my vote. If he's still there, St. John's Zubi Ejiofor. Come on, let's do it. He's perfect. Perfect for the Knicks. Santana, Doobie Brothers. Perfect for everybody. This time I'm going to go to Jones Beach. That's the July 2nd date, and I think 622 sounds about right on a cue.
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0: push on through this Saturday afternoon into the early part of the evening. 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

Hi, I'm Jim Kerr. I hope you're enjoying the weekend. 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

0: Q104.3 Rocks New York, Red Hot Chili Peppers, another side. And in the beginning side, there was a pair of tickets for Santana and the Doobie Brothers. Congratulations to Evelyn Lines, Valley Stream. Minutes ago, Evelyn, bang, caller 25, all set now. This time we went to Jones Beach for July 2nd. And you go to the show and you take Friday off, and now you're talking about a holiday weekend, right? Here comes Cope to take you through on a Saturday night. He has got Neil Young to kick the first set, and he's got tickets tucked away inside that 8 o'clock hour. Don't miss them on a queue.
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